hair stop growing? Is that even a thing? I haven't lost any of it, but something ain't the same. Maybe it's a metaphor. Is it even that deep? I think my hair stopped growing. Or is it me? I called Phil a couple times. He's probably sick of me. He said go easy on yourself, but what does that even mean? Sounds like good advice, but I just can't hear it right now.

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2: BBC News with Danielle Yawovetska. President Trump has concluded a meeting with advisers on a framework deal with Iran without announcing a decision. He earlier said any prospective accord would ensure Iran reopens the Strait of Hormuz and that its highly enriched uranium was destroyed by the US. Iranian officials have insisted the draft deal did not include the reopening of the strait toll-free. Our correspondent, Hashayar Janedi, has been looking at hardline Iranian websites.
3: The points they're mentioning is that there will be no signing of a memorandum of understanding between Iran and the U.S. before the U.S. agrees to release Iran's blocked funds, as well as that the nuclear issue should be discussed in the second phase of talks after the signing of the memorandum of understanding, which will extend the ceasefire between Iran and the U.S. and Israel for another 60 days.
2: Scientists have developed a DNA test that can distinguish between breast cancer patients who needs chemotherapy and those who do not. Results from an international trial in six countries suggest millions of women could safely avoid chemotherapy, sparing them its toxic side effects. The Optima trial followed more than 4,000 patients newly diagnosed with breast cancer. It found that those with a low test score could be treated safely with hormone therapy alone. The BBC has learned that Ukraine is using a new generation of AI-powered drones to step up its attacks on Russian targets. They've increasingly been striking logistical targets in occupied southern Ukraine, which may disrupt supplies to the front line. Here's Paul Brown.
4: Footage released by pro-Ukrainian social media channel shows multiple strikes on vehicles between the cities of Mariupol and Melitopol. The aftermath of these attacks has also been captured on video by motorists as they pass scattered wreckage on the roadside. Analysts say the operation is making use of Ukraine's Hornet drone, an AI-enabled unmanned aerial vehicle, or UAV, which has been trained using thousands of hours of video to identify Russian military targets. Experts told us that the Hornet has a 150-kilometer range and packs more than enough explosive to take out non-armored vehicles.
2: Parliament in Ghana has approved a new bill that criminalises homosexuality. Those convicted of same-sex acts face up to 3 years in prison and the promotion of LGBTQ rights is banned. The new president, John Dramani Mahama, will face pressure from religious groups to approve the law. Thomas Nadi in Accra says it's part of a current trend in West African countries and politically difficult to resist.
5: Politicians who are against these legislations sometimes fear that they could lose their seats because if they open up or criticize the legislation and it's election time, their constituents will not vote for them again. Those who are against it will rather remain silent and then give voice to those who are in support of it.
2: World News from the BBC.
6: Good morning and welcome along. Andy Coombe with you on your Saturday breakfast. Got great music coming up in the next half hour from Soul Asylum, Mae Stevens. We've got Mel C and Lisa Left Eye Lopez. We're going to open with the UK number one, Sam Fender and Olivia Dean.

0: That's Leanne. Goodbye. Good morning. Well, good morning indeed. It's your Saturday breakfast show here on Radio Gibraltar with me, Andy Coombe, sitting in the chair for the next 3 hours, more or less. Oh, what a show we've got lined up. I'm so excited today, by the way, for the Time Machine year. Oh, goodness me. Yeah, can't wait for that one to happen. That's still a couple of hours away, I'm afraid. But great show lined up for you today. We're going to be talking some showbiz news. We got sports, lots of sports going on around the world, and especially an exciting day if you're an Arsenal fan. Yeah, more about that later on. As I say, showbiz news, we're going to be talking about a few things within the showbiz industry, some news on a film coming out. Well, it's already out, really. It's been debuted in London, but an interesting addition to this film. I'll tell you more about that later on. Great music as well in the next 20 minutes or so from Mae Stevens. We've got Mel C, Lisa Lester, I Lopez. But now, I tell you what, we're going to take a quick look at what's happening on the roads and in the air.
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0: So look out for the traffic light system in place by Newmall House, down there by the police station, as well as Catalan Bay Road is also closed to vehicles every night from 9:30 until 7 in the morning. That's happening, I believe, tonight as well, and possibly tomorrow. And then we're back to normal, hopefully, after that. Down at the airport today, 3 flights due in. Quite busy morning, because they're all happening this side of midday, really. The London Heathrow flight, the first one of the day, is due in at 10. There's an EasyJet Gatwick flight due in at 25 to midday. And then the second Heathrow flight due in just gone at midday. If you need to contact the airport information desk, you can do so on 200 12345 for any updates on those flights. We do have a cruise liner in port today, actually arrived about 45 minutes ago. That's the Corinthian. She's in port until 6. And down at the frontier, a few cars already making their way through into Spain, but no significant queue at all at the moment, which is great news if you're on the road. Yes, it's your Saturday breakfast. Me, Andy Coombe, sitting in for this one. And, say, great music. And lots of local events going on today as well. I'll keep you updated on those during this hour. And a look at the UK newspapers a bit later. This is The Weeknd and Daft Punk.

A classic for you there from Soul Asylum. It's Runaway Train. On your breakfast show this Saturday, was looking to be an absolutely beautiful day out there. I was just thinking to myself of walking into the studio this morning. Well, outside, obviously, the station. The sky, there's hardly any wind. Yeah, it's nice and calm. And it's staying that way and getting up to about 25 degrees later today. Good morning to Jenny, who's been in touch, and also Bev on WhatsApp. You've been in touch. I was just going to say, if you do want to get in touch today, it's quite simple. You can WhatsApp us straight through to the studio. We have the technology. And 200 66 200, as well as studio at radiogibraltar.gi. Love to hear from you whatever you're up to today. There is a lot going on, and I do have a birthday request to put out there in about an hour's time, okay? The first one of the day. But yes, look, it's been a scorching day as well in the UK. Well, scorching week, hasn't it, in the UK? Usual problems, though. Did you see during the week? Yeah, the trains stopped, the buses stopped. It's just too hot. Too hot. We can't operate in this heat. So everything comes to a standstill. I could see pictures of loads of commuters just type of staring at their phones thinking, how on earth am I going to get home now? The temperature, I agree, it was extremely warm. But they are expecting another warm weekend before it cools off. And with all of this warmth around, lots of barbecues popping up all over the UK. And apparently, the posh meals now, the posh meals as in thick steaks and super-duper healthy salads, are a thing of the past, apparently. What's really going wild at the moment with barbecues is the cheap and cheerful sausage. It's been voted the king of the barbecue, and quite rightly so. Expensive steaks and pricey craft beers are being binned off in favour of cold lager. Get that down, your son. And a basic burger in a white bap. Well, what more could you ask for? I mean, you've got to make the most of it in the UK, because it is cooling off as of tomorrow, and I don't want to rub it in, but we've got probably another 3 months worth of that kind of weather heading our way. It's already started, really. You can kind of feel it out there. It's in the air. Anyway, the great music continues here on Radio Gibraltar. It's Mae Stevens now with Blue.

That's Jules West and Shining on Radio Gibraltar. So I'm going to play you a little clip now of a song. Can you guess who this is? You're going to know who it is. We all know who this is, right? It's the legend that is known as Bad Bunny. Here he is, in this song called Nueva Yol. Thank you. Thank you, Bad Bunny. The reason I'm playing that, not only did I realise, I didn't realise just what a phenomenon this guy is, but there's news today that is actually popping up in the new Toy Story film. Yes, he is. He's got a part in the new Toy Story film that's actually premiered in London this week. There was lots of red carpet for Tom Hanks and the other main actors in it, obviously. But I didn't realise, and I don't think anyone realised, that Bad Bunny is actually popping up in the new Toy Story film as a forgotten toy called Pizza with Sunglasses. Work that one out. I'm trying to myself. Disney say he's the cool, mysterious character living in an old shed with a bunch of toys that never made it to the main box. Wow. So, Bad Bunny, I mean, trying to get a ticket to see this guy's concert, it's like, I won't compare it to what I'm thinking what it's like, but yeah, it's almost impossible. And when you do get them, they're like mega money. But if you can't get to see him live, then maybe pop to the Toy Story film when it comes out and check him out as the character called Pizza with Sunglasses. I know. It's not going to quite be the same, is it? It's not. Especially the charisma of Bad Bunny and just that voice and the beat and the... I don't know, there's something about his voice, isn't there? It's not monotonous, but it just gets to you, almost hypnotic. Mel C, Lisa Left Eye Lopez. Never be the same again for you on Radio Gibraltar. It's your breakfast on Saturday.

0: You're listening to Radio Gibraltar. The time is coming up to 22 minutes to 9. Music to come before 9 o'clock from Mimi Webb. We've got Stevie Wonder and Sabrina Carpenter all to play in the next 20 minutes or so. Also, we'll be taking a quick look at the roundup of what's making the headlines on the UK front pages. Yes, the newspaper review in about 10 minutes.
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playing you some classics on the Saturday Breakfast Show. Stevie Wonder, Signed, Sealed, Delivered, from the 70s. By the way, you can catch music like that every night at 7. It's 70s at 7, 80s at 8, and 90s at 9 on Radio Gibraltar. So, yeah, more great music like that can be heard later on in the day. But look, it's time to take a quick look at what's happening on the UK front pages. The Daily Telegraph actually splashes out on Donald Trump's announcement that he will be lifting the US blockade of the Iranian shipping in the Strait of Hormuz. Mr. Trump said on Friday that the blockade will now be lifted as he met his advisors in the White House Situation Room. You never want to know what's going on in the Situation Room. Lots of situations. And it looks like that good news will obviously lift the stock markets around the world, hopefully, on Monday when they all reopen. The Times, younger women who suffer from insomnia are up to three times more likely to develop some types of cancer, a study has suggested. Those who slept badly were 57% more likely to be diagnosed with ovarian cancer, according to the study. That's the front page of the Times. The Financial Times, Donald Trump said he was making a final determination. Again, this is the Strait of Hormuz opening and the extended fragile ceasefire. It looks like that is all happening, but it is unclear whether the Islamic Republic had approved to all of the terms. The Daily Mail leads on a story about two brothers accused of assaulting a police officer at the Manchester airport who will not face a third trial. The decision by the Crown Prosecution Service not to pursue a third trial has been criticised by some politicians, the newspaper reports. And front page of the Mirror now, Vladimir Putin is a threat to Europe's security, Sir Keir Starmer said, after a stray Russian drone crashed into flats in Romania. Yeah, the strike in the city of Galati sparked a fire that injured two people close to the border with Ukraine. And taking a look at the Daily Star, this is a helicopter pilot who airlifted Michael Schumacher after his ski crash has spoken of the drama for the first time. Goodness me, that's quite a few years ago now. Yannick Dainese flew Schumacher from the slopes in the French Alps to a treatment centre after he suffered a head injury, according to the paper. And finally, the Daily Express. Neighbours claim police are failing to shadow Madeleine McCann prime suspect Christian B. around the clock, according to the Daily Express. The paedophile has settled in Kiel in Germany since leaving prison, and campaigners say he has more official protection than nearby residents, the newspaper says, but they're failing to track him. Oh, sorry, there is one more. The Daily Telegraph, very quickly. Prostate cancer screening is set to be restricted to a small number of men, despite growing calls for a wider rollout, reports the Daily Telegraph. That seems crazy. That's it. I know that prostate screening in Gibraltar is very, very good. I think the NHS should be learning from how we do it over here. Okay, Sabrina Carpenter with you now. This is one called House Tour. It's Saturday morning. It's your breakfast. It is, believe me, with me, Andy Coombe.

0: 11 p.m. on Fridays. 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
5: From the GBC Newsroom at 9. Two companies registered in Gibraltar in the 1980s have been identified by Italian prosecutors and the Italian Finance Police as allegedly being linked to a major mafia money laundering operation. According to reports in the Italian and international press, assets seized by police include gold, financial holdings and luxury properties across several countries, with investigators allegedly tracing investments to Spain, Gibraltar, the Cayman Islands and Lebanon. Full planning permission has been granted by the DPC for a new tourist attraction at the Lewis Battery site in the Upper Rock Nature Reserve. This will include a butterfly enclosure, a visitor centre and a cafe. And there's entertainment down Main Street till 2 this afternoon as performers liven up the heart of the town as part of the Spring Festival. It's also an arty start to the day with the Mario Finlayson National Art Gallery at the City Hall open all morning. And your weather, a dry settled day, mainly clear skies with a light easterly breeze, highs of 25. That's the latest. I'm Andy Coon.
6: BBC News with Danielle Jałowiecka. President Trump has concluded a meeting with his advisers on whether to agree a deal with Iran to extend the ceasefire without announcing a decision. A White House official said Mr. Trump would only make an agreement that satisfied his red lines. Our correspondent Hashayar Jonedi says major differences remain between Tehran and Washington.
7: The U.S. wants the straits to be open. They want to extract the uranium, highly enriched uranium from Iran and take it outside of the country to dilute and destroy it. And they want Iran to stop enrichment. And Iran has its own points. Iran wants an immediate access to its blocked assets in foreign banks. It needs the cash. They need it very badly currently. They're running out of money. And they also want the lifting of the blockade as well as lifting all U.S. sanctions.
6: The head of the World Health Organization, who's in the Democratic Republic of Congo, is due to travel to the northeastern province of Ituri, the center of the current Ebola outbreak. Tedros Adhanom Ghebreyesus aims to spearhead efforts to contain the virus. Since the outbreak was declared 2 weeks ago, there have been more than 1,000 suspected cases and more than 240 deaths. Scientists have carried out a large-scale international trial of a DNA test that can distinguish between breast cancer patients who need chemotherapy and those who do not. The results suggest millions of women could safely avoid chemotherapy, sparing them its toxic side effects. The study involved more than 4,000 patients. Bernadette Kehoe reports.
8: This study, led by University College London, followed more than 4,000 newly diagnosed patients over the age of 40 in the UK, Norway, Sweden, Australia, New Zealand and Thailand. The activity of genes involved in breast cancer growth was tested. It found that those with a low score could be treated safely with hormone therapy alone. Chemotherapy is regularly offered to people with early stage breast cancer that has spread to the nearby lymph nodes, but it comes with significant side effects.
6: A US school district has secured a $27 million settlement from major social media companies after claiming their platforms fueled a student mental health crisis. Breathitt County in Kentucky had been poised to be the first school district to seek compensation from Meta at trial. Here's Lily Jamali.
9: Sources familiar with the deal, which was announced last week, say Meta paid $9 million to settle the case. They were the last company planning to contest the school district's allegations that social media apps created a mental health crisis. Breathitt County School District had sued for a total of $60 million from not just Meta, but TikTok, Snap, and YouTube. After settling the cases, it will get just under half that. The companies have denied the allegations and say they take steps to keep young users safe.
6: You're listening to The World News from the BBC.
5: Good morning and welcome along again. It's the second hour of The Breakfast Show with me, Andy Coombe. Great music coming your way in the next half hour from Chapel Roan. We've got Somber, JLS, but we're going to be opening with an absolute legend of a song. It's The Killers and Mr. Brightside.

Chapel Roan, Good Luck Babe. Yes, it's your Saturday breakfast show with me, Andy Coombe. And what a start to the hour, by the way. Ah, The Killers and Mr. Brightside. I cannot tell you how excited I was when I saw that was on my playlist today. I haven't played that on radio, I don't think, since 2010, something like that. But this was a little bit of a communication I had with our new head of radio, Kellyanne. Oh, yes. She heard me last week suggest I played The Killers and Human last week. And I think I mentioned, oh, God, I wish I could play Mr. Brightside. Anyway, she sequenced it in. Kellyanne, what can I say? I'm just so over the moon, and I'm so pleased that the studio cameras were not working when that was on, because I was going mad in here, honestly. If you liked it as much as I did, then don't worry, because we're playing it again at 9:30, 9:50, and 10:20. No, we're not really. No, but I wish I could. Yeah, a song which has been in the charts, believe it or not, on and off in the top 100 for over 10 years. There you go. It's made history. And it wouldn't have... I'm sorry about going on about it, but it wouldn't have existed if the lead man, Brandon Flowers, hadn't caught his girlfriend, with another man in a bar in LA, I think, in Las Vegas. If he hadn't have seen that, caught that effect, what was happening, then that song would never existed. That's what it was all about. Anyway, we're here to talk about what we're what's coming up, apart from great music as well. There's an incredible phenomenon taking place in the sky tonight. Yes, and it won't be seen again till 2053. What is it? I'll tell you a bit later on. Also, lots of local events taking place today and throughout the week. I'll be giving you updates on those. And we do have a birthday shout-out coming up in a little while as well. So if you want to get in touch today, 266-200, email address is studio@radiogibraltar.gi. And you can also WhatsApp us, which is what a lot of people have already done, and say good morning again to Bev and Jenny, who's been in touch, and also Julian. Yeah, many thanks for all of you for getting in touch. It's so simple. Do it. I'm here for the next hour and 45, and with great music still to come. From Freya Ridings, this is Castles.

Charlie Puth, Young Cook, and Left and Right. It's your breakfast show, and someone who got in touch earlier is Jenny. She said she's got a busy day ahead of her because she's heading to a birthday party. Well, it's a birthday party, actually, for her daughter, Marley Grace. And the person involved, whose birthday it is today, is Ivy. And she's six today. Ivy, many, many happy returns. Hope you have a great day. And this is lots of love from your friend, Marley Grace, and, of course, Jenny, who got in touch. And we've got some JLS for you now. And as I say, Ivy, have a fantastic birthday. It's JLS now with Beat Again.

Sixpence, None the Richer, and Kiss Me on your breakfast show. So, I mentioned in the last hour that there's a phenomenon happening tonight. Actually, I don't know if you'll be able to see it in Gibraltar. I've just read the story throughout, and it's really for UK astronomers or observers or anyone who's interested in the looking up in the sky and catching what the moon's doing, because there's a rare blue, what's known as a micromoon. And it's peaking this weekend, and it won't return until 2053. Yeah, you'll be treated to a lunar event if you look up into the sky on Saturday evening. People in the UK will be able to see it. It's called the blue micromoon. It's an unusual phenomenon because it refers to the second full moon that appears in the same calendar month, giving stargazers an extra chance to enjoy one of the night sky's most impressive sights. It's rare because a full moon obviously occurs usually once every 29 and a half days, working out at once a month, but this one is especially significant because the moon will also be at its furthest point from Earth, an event which won't happen again until 2053, apparently. A blue moon is a second full moon within a single calendar month, something that happens only once every 2 or 3 years. And despite the name, the moon will not actually appear blue. That's a shame. Because a lot of Man City fans will be upset now. They use that as their chant. But this year's event is also a micromoon, meaning the moon is at its furthest point, so it looks smaller. Slightly smaller and dimmer than usual, although the difference will be subtle. So when to see it? Well, if you're in the UK, it will reach peak illumination actually on Sunday. The best time for stargazers will be on Saturday evening, tonight, when the moon rises shortly after sunset and stays visible throughout the night. And it's going to sit relatively low in the southern sky. We might be able to, you know, we'll see the moon, obviously, tonight. Hopefully, clear skies. Whether we'll get the same effect as what you do in the UK, I'm not really sure. But it's something, if you don't see it tonight, you're not going to see it until 2053 again. So there you go. A blue micromoon. So this is another great song from Somba. Loving them at the moment. This is called Home Wrecker. It's Radio Gibraltar, your Saturday breakfast show.

0: Somber and Home Wrecker. We've got great music to come before nine from Pink, Tame Impala and Cyndi Lauper. Also, we'll be taking a look at lots of local events happening, give you updates on those as well. And it's all happening before 10 o'clock.
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That's anyone from Perry. It's called Woman in Love. Saturday breakfast. And I tell you what, there's lots going on around Gibraltar today. I'm just going to run off a couple of events which are happening. Well, one of them starting in about, what, an hour and 20 minutes. That's the Huntrix K-pop Demon Hunters Party. Oh, not to be missed. Games, activities, and a dance party. This is taking place at O'Reilly's at 11. You can meet the characters from K-pop Demon Hunters and train with them as well. It's £5 per child, and all proceeds will be going to Childline. There's a Teddy Bears Picnic organised by Rick Research into Childhood Cancer happening today as well, as from 10 o'clock, so literally 20 minutes. It's an arts and crafts puppet show, games, storytelling and more. Meet Richie the Bear, and you can bring a teddy bear along as well, just for good measure. And that's at the Commonwealth Park, as I say, from 10 until 2 this afternoon. And events taking place in Main Street, they're in accordance with the Spring Festival. Live music from 11 o'clock today. At the Piazza will be Waves. Engineers Lane Junction will be DJ Nate. And even Tristan will be down Irish Town. There are just a few events taking place today. There are a lot more, which I'll be going over in the next hour or so, but these are the ones which start the soonest, so I thought I'd give you a bit of a heads up on those ones. So in case you've got time now to get out there, take a teddy down to the Commonwealth Park and join in with the Teddy Bears Picnic. Great music continues here on your breakfast show. It's Pink with All I Know So Far.

A massive hit for Cyndi Lauper. Girls Just Want to Have Fun from that great decade of the 80s, by the way. If you like your 80s music, not only can you listen every night, 80s at 8, remember? 90s at 9, 70s at 7, so on. But Sunday afternoon, thank you, Cyndi, thank you. Sunday afternoon between 2 and 4, it is totally 80s. Yeah, Gary King takes you on a journey back to that fantastic decade and plays 2 hours of great music back to back. Julian's been in touch, and he's an Arsenal fan and just wants to know, do I know if the match is being shown on the big screen down at Ocean Village? I've no idea, Julian, to be honest, but I dare say it's going to be shown down there. Yeah, it's the biggest match of the season, isn't it? Champions League. Goodness me, I would think so. And I dare say lots of people will be glued to their sets. Don't forget, it's not a late kickoff today either. It's an earlier kickoff. That stumped me a bit because I'm going to be a little bit tied up at 5 o'clock or 6 o'clock this afternoon. So I might miss some of it. But anyway, yes, we'll be talking sport in the next hour of the show for sure. And we'll be covering the Champions League. So, Julian, I'm sure down at Ocean Village they'll be showing it on that big screen. Definitely. Here's some Gracie Abrams for you now. I love you. I'm sorry.

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6: From the GBC Newsroom at 10. Italian prosecutors and finance police have linked two 1980s-era Gibraltar-registered companies to a mafia money laundering network. According to international press reports, investigators uncovered that illicit proceeds were reinvested globally, leading authorities to seize over 200 million euros worth of gold, cash and luxury real estate spanning Gibraltar, Spain, Lebanon and the Cayman Islands. The Development and Planning Commission has unanimously approved a proposal to create a visitor centre and butterfly enclosure in the Upper Rock Nature Reserve. Full planning permission was granted for the new tourist attraction at the Lewis Battery site. And as part of the Spring Festival entertainment downtown today, you may find a summer read outside the Cathedral of St. Mary the Crown, where Cultural Services is holding a book crossing. And your weather, a dry, settled day in mainly clear skies with a light easterly breeze, highs of 25. That's the latest. I'm Andy Coombe.
7: BBC News with Danielle Jawowiecka. The head of the World Health Organization, who's in the Democratic Republic of the Congo, is due to travel to the northeastern province of Ituri, the center of the current Ebola outbreak. Tedros Adhanom Ghebreyesus is aiming to spearhead efforts to contain the virus. Since the outbreak was declared 2 weeks ago, there have been more than 1,000 suspected cases and more than 240 deaths. Barbara Pletasha is in Nairobi.
8: This is an area that has seen armed conflict for decades. There are different armed groups operating there. It's basically has faced state neglect, frankly. Because of the conflict, about 1 million people in Ituri province alone are displaced, 100,000 or so in recent months because there's been more fighting recently. And these people are living in camps, very crowded camps with very poor hygiene. Some people are saying they don't even have soap in order to wash, which is a big part of the preventive measures for the conflict. So all of these things make it difficult to respond to an outbreak.
7: Scientists have carried out a large-scale international trial of a DNA test that can distinguish between breast cancer patients who need chemotherapy and those who do not. The results suggest millions of women could safely avoid chemotherapy, sparing them its toxic side effects. The study involved more than 4,000 patients. Bernadette Keogh reports.
9: The activity of genes involved in breast cancer growth was tested. It found that those with a low score, more than two-thirds of participants, could be treated safely with hormone therapy alone. Chemotherapy is regularly offered to people with early-stage breast cancer that has spread to the nearby lymph nodes, but it comes with significant side effects, and clinicians are concerned it offers little benefit to those with the most common hormone-sensitive type of breast cancer.
7: The BBC has learned that Ukraine is using a new generation of AI-powered drones to step up its attacks on Russian targets. The operation has seen an increase in strikes against vehicles and logistical hubs in occupied southern Ukraine, which may disrupt supplies to the front line. The drones have been targeting vehicles as they move between Ukrainian cities along a major route linking Russia to Crimea. The US Defense Secretary Pete Hegseth has said the US is more than capable of restarting the war with Iran. He was speaking after President Trump met his advisers to decide whether to extend the current ceasefire. No decision has been announced. Mr. Hegseth was addressing the Shangri-La Defense Summit in Singapore.
10: We were in a cabinet meeting just a couple of days ago, and the president said, hey, it will be a great deal. And if Iran doesn't want to make a great deal that ensures they don't get a nuclear weapon, they can deal with the guy on my left. And he was pointing at the War Department. And we're serious about that. Our ability to recommence if necessary is, we are more than capable. Our stockpiles are more than suited for that.
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6: Good morning and welcome. It's your breakfast show on Radio Gibraltar. We're coming up with the time machine. Yes, Sister Sledge, DeBarge and Paul Young all charted in this time machine year playing for fun. Let's start off with the Eurythmics and Aretha Franklin.

There you go, Madonna and Dress You Up. And we also heard from the Eurythmics and Aretha Franklin with Sisters Are Doing It For Themselves. This is the Time Machine year. Do you know what year it is? Not playing for any prizes today, just a bit of fun. If you think you know, give us a call, 200-66-200. The email address is studio@radiogibraltar.gi. And you can also WhatsApp us. Okay, so easy as that. I've already had an email in from Welshy Paul. Morning to you, Welshy Paul. You've just finished your bacon sandwich. Lucky you. I wish I could have one of those right now. But anyway, you got it. You're spot on. You got the year right straight away. Well done to you. Jenny, not quite there. Nearly, but not quite there. Let me give you some clues as to a couple of events, what happened this year. Let's start off with the world of sport. Okay, Boris Becker became the youngest ever Wimbledon men's champion, beating Kevin Curran in four sets. Actually, I think he is still to this date the youngest ever Wimbledon men's champion, but he won it in this year. And also Martina Navratilova won her sixth title, beating Chris Evert Lloyd in this year. In the world of football, Man United beat Everton 1-0 in the FA Cup final, and Everton were actually crowned first division champions of this year. If you were heading to the movies and you caught Back to the Future, that was the highest grossing film of this year. Of course, that featured Marty McFly and his scientist friend Doc Brown travelling back in time in their DeLorean car. So there you go, a few clues as to what this year is, and great music still to come from this year, from DeBarge, Katrina and the Waves, and Sister Sledge, and this one from Simple Minds.

Yeah, Sister Sledge and Frankie from this particular year. Okay, well done to Katia, Jackie, Patricia and Norman. You've all got the year correct. Just a couple more clues for you then before we continue with another belting song from this particular year. On the 1st of September of this year, the first wreckage of the RMS Titanic was discovered after a lengthy search. Yes, September the 1st of this year, they came across, I think it was the boiler, the part of the Titanic on the bed of the Atlantic. And the biggest music event of the year had to be Live Aid, which took place at Wembley Stadium in July of this year, which saw epic performances from Queen, David Bowie, Elton John, Sting. They were amongst just a brilliant live performance that day, which raised millions and millions of pounds for the Live Aid charity. So there you go, a couple more clues as to this year. If you think you know what it is, give us a call, send us an email or WhatsApp us. And another fantastic song from this year was this one from Paul Young, with the most mistaken lyrics I think ever. Everyone thinks, he says, every time you go away you take a piece of meat with you. It isn't the case. Listen carefully. He will say this a few times in this song. It is Paul Young from the Time Machine year.

So, Katrina and the Waves, Walking on Sunshine, charted in this year as well. What a great song. What a great decade. What a great time machine year. Indeed, as agreed by Squeegee, who's been in touch. You got it right, mate. Well done to you. And Roseanne as well. Got in touch on WhatsApp. Yes, you've got the time machine year correct. I'm going to give you one more clue, okay? One more clue, one more song from this particular year. And the last clue, I think, well, it's going to give it away if you don't know it already. So locally, local news, it went global on the 5th of February of this time machine year. The border fully opened. To include vehicular traffic. So fully open. It was open before for pedestrians only, but it opened fully on February the 5th of this year. A monumental moment, which made big news around Europe, especially in the UK. And it's one of those moments you never forget where you were when the border fully opened. You know, they went to the gate with the padlock, massive key, got stuck in there, wouldn't open for a while. And then all of a sudden, yeah. Mass exodus, or, well, it was both ways, wasn't it? People driving in, tooting their horns. Yes, anyway, I'm detracting from what we're supposed to be playing for. Do you remember the year that the border opened fully? If you do, then get in touch. It's your last chance. We're going to play this one from DeBarge, Rhythm of the Night, which also charted in this year. Do you know what the time machine year is?

0: So Debarge, Rhythm of the Night, the last song from this year we're going to play. And well done to everyone who got it right. And the last person who got through to me was Sergio. Sergio, well done to you as well. You got it right. So the year, the time machine year we were listening to and learning about today was 1985. Yes, what a year. Well, in fact, the whole decade of the 80s, music-wise, I think is fantastic. So well done. Thanks to everyone for playing along. No prizes for this time, but just great fun. And thanks for taking part. There will be, of course, another Time Machine year come up on Monday. So we still have great music to play from Griff, the Goo Goo Dolls, and BTS. And I'm also going to be just running through some more local events with you before 11 o'clock. The Time
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That's Griff and One Night Saturday Breakfast. Well, it's well and truly past breakfast now, but I'm going to give you a couple of updates of events happening. Well, one right now, the Art Gallery is open. That's part of the Main Street Spring Festival. That's the Mario Finneson Art Gallery. It's open until 2 this afternoon. And tonight, there's an evening of iconic hits taking place by the Tears of Joy Choir. It'll feature performances of songs by Lady Gaga, Queen, Whitney Houston, Pink, Kelly Clarkson, and more. And it's in support of the LGBTQ plus community. It's happening at the Rock on a Rock Club. Doors open at 8 o'clock tonight, and you can get your tickets at buytickets.gi at £10. There you go, a couple of events. One taking place right now, one later on this evening. Get in there if you can and support that event at the Rock on the Rock Club. Still have BTS and Vanessa Carlton to play before I hand over the microphone to George DeBoulay, but this is the Goo Goo Dolls and Iris.

0: dive.
1: That's BTS and Swim. So, I was hoping to have a lot more time to talk about sport, but I don't know where the time's gone, to be honest. So, I was literally just going to say, Arsenal, obviously, Champions League final this afternoon against PSG. Good luck to them, to and obviously to all you Arsenal fans out there who will be cheering them on around Gibraltar, wherever you're watching it from. I'm sure you'll have a great time. It's going to be a heck of a match, quite a tough one. Very, very different styles of play. I think PSG have be so in their face. Hopefully Arsenal just don't sit back. You got to go for it. It's once in a lifetime maybe for these players, so just get on with it. Very quickly, the tennis for the French Open, Djokovic was knocked out of the tournament yesterday, with Jannik Sinner also out. The tournament is wide open for a new taker of the trophy. And that's all we've got time for today. I will be handing over, as I say. Georges de Boulay will be with you right after the news at 11 with more great music and chat. As for me, enjoy the rest of the weekend. Have a great time, whatever you're doing today. I'm playing out with Vanessa Carlton and 1,000 Miles. Yeah, enjoy your weekend.

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6: From the GBC newsroom at 11. Two companies registered in Gibraltar in the 1980s had been identified by Italian prosecutors and the Italian finance police as allegedly being linked to a major mafia money laundering operation. According to reports in the Italian and international press, assets seized by police include gold, financial holdings and luxury properties across several countries. Full planning permission has been granted by the DPC for a new tourist attraction at the Lewis Battery site in the Upper Rock Nature Reserve. And there's live music across town today as part of the Spring Festival. Waves is performing at the Piazza with DJ Nate in the Engineers Lane Junction and even Tristan in Irishtown. Your weather, dry and settled with mainly clear skies and a high of 24. That's the latest. I'm George Tabulle.
7: BBC News with Danielle Jawowiecka. The head of the World Health Organization, who's in the Democratic Republic of the Congo, is due to travel to the remote northeastern province of Ituri, the center of the current Ebola outbreak. Tedros Adhanom Ghebreyesus is spearheading efforts to contain the virus, of which there have been over 1,000 suspected cases. Our Africa correspondent Barbara Plettacher reports.
8: Dr. Tedros met international partners in Kinshasa when he arrived, discussing how to build up and coordinate the response to the Ebola outbreak with the Congolese government. Now he is visiting the epicenter to see the situation for himself. He has warned that there are many challenges because it's a rare virus with no vaccine and because the remote area is plagued by conflict and mass displacement, which helps spread the disease. The WHO says testing capacity has improved. Tons of medical aid is also arriving, and there's some progress on building treatment centers, but there's much more to do before the virus is contained.
7: Scientists have carried out a large-scale international trial of a DNA test that can distinguish between breast cancer patients who need chemotherapy and those who do not. The results suggest millions of women could safely avoid chemotherapy, sparing them its toxic side effects, instead being safely treated with hormone therapy alone. The BBC has learned that Ukraine is using a new generation of AI-powered drones to step up its attacks on Russian targets. They've been striking logistical targets in occupied southern Ukraine, which may disrupt supplies to the front line. Paul Brown reports.
9: Footage released by pro-Ukrainian social media channels shows multiple strikes on vehicles between the cities of Mariupol and Melitopol. The aftermath of these attacks has also been captured on video by motorists as they pass scattered wreckage on the roadside. Analysts say the operation is making use of Ukraine's Hornet drone, an AI-enabled unmanned aerial vehicle, or UAV, which has been trained using thousands of hours of video to identify Russian military targets. Experts told us that the Hornet has a 150-kilometer range and packs more than enough explosive to take out non-armored vehicles.
7: The US Defense Secretary Pete Hegseth has said the US is more than capable of restarting the war with Iran. He was speaking after President Trump met his advisers to decide whether to extend the current ceasefire. Addressing a defense summit in Singapore, Mr. Hegseth also urged Asian states to ramp up military spending to counter China's growing power. From there, Saranjana Tiwari reports.
10: Speaking at the Shangri-La dialogue, Mr. Hegseth had both warnings and reassurance. No state, including China, can impose hegemony on Asia, he said, without unraveling the regional balance of power. But he did say that ties with Beijing are better than they've been in many years, with more military-to-military communication. Significantly, he said future arms sales to Taiwan will rest with President Trump personally.
7: World News from the BBC.
11: Hi there, good morning, I'm George DeBolle and welcome. We have 3 whole hours of great music lined up for you. We go back in time, we have new releases and also we'll be counting down this week's top 10 singles. All that coming up.

It's the weekend. It's Radio Gibraltar. That's Dancing in the Flames. Now, coming up, we have lots of great music lined up for you. We have Tom Grennan, Dua Lipa, Ray, Crystal Waters, and much, much more. But right now on Radio Gibraltar on a Saturday morning, this is One Direction and the story of my life.

It's One Direction and the story of my life on Radio Gibraltar, where coming up in about 10 minutes, we go back in time and play you the number one hits 5, 10 and 20 years ago this week. But right now, this is Tom Grennan and Remind Me. Millions

It's Illusion by Dua Lipa on Radio Gibraltar. I'm George Tabule. Coming up very soon, we go back in time. But first of all, here's a lady from the UK by the name of Ray with one of her two big number one hits. This is called Where Is My Husband? It's Ray.

It's Gypsy Woman, it's Crystal Waters on Radio Gibraltar right now. We go back in time 5, 10 and 20 years to the songs that were top of the charts. And starting off with a lady who has two top 10 hits this week. Her name is Olivia Rodrigo. She comes from California. 5 years ago, she was at the very top of the chart with Good For You.

0: really easily.
1: That was the second of her four number one hits. That's Olivia Rodrigo on Radio Gibraltar. Olivia Rodrigo there, and that is a great song for her. It's called Good For You. While 10 years ago, Canadian rapper by the name of Drake, together with Wizkid and Kyla, were at the top of the charts with One Dance.

Well, it remained for another week at the top of the chart. That was Drake, One Dance, number one 10 years ago this very week. Finally, we go back 20 years. An American duo by the name of Gnarls Barkley and Crazy was at the very top.

0: It's Crazy. That's now Sparkly number one, 20 years ago this week. You're with Radio Gibraltar. Ryan George Tabule. Coming up, we have a lot more great music. A little later, we'll have new releases and, of course, this week's top 10. But next, David Guetta and One Republic.
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Yeah, two megastars together. That's Miles Smith and One Direction's Niall Horan and Drive Safe on Radio Gibraltar. Coming up in about 45 minutes or so, you'll be able to hear some new releases. And today we got new songs from Ariana Grande, as well as Lily Allen and Perry. So three very strong songs coming up very, very soon. But coming up next, we have an international megastar. These days he's 76 years old, the megastar from Long Branch, New Jersey, singer-songwriter who's been making hit records for many, many years, been in the music industry since the mid-60s, sold over 140 million records worldwide and had 19 top 40 hits. Here's Bruce Springsteen, one of his best love singles. It's called Dancing in the Dark.

It's the legendary Bruce Springsteen dancing in the dark on Radio Gibraltar on a Saturday morning. I'm George Tabule. Coming up right now, a group from the UK by the name of Mumford & Sons, led by Marcus Mumford. This is their most recent chart entry, just about scraped into the top 100, but it comes from their number one album called Prize Fighter. This is Mumford & Sons and the Banjo Song.

It may have only got as high as number 91 in the top 100, but it's a great song. It's the Banjo Song. That's Mumford and Sons from London. It's Radio Gibraltar. I'm George de Boulay now. Here's a band from Oxford by the name of Glass Animals. They only ever had one hit, but it was a huge hit single. You're about to hear it right now. Glass Animals, Heat Waves.

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6: From the GBC newsroom at 12. Italian prosecutors and finance police have linked two 1980s-era Gibraltar-registered companies to a mafia money laundering network. According to international press reports, investigators uncovered that illicit proceeds were reinvested globally, leading authorities to seize over 200 million euros in gold, cash and luxury real estate spanning Spain, Gibraltar, Lebanon and the Cayman Islands. The Development and Planning Commission has unanimously approved a proposal to create a visitor centre, butterfly enclosure and cafe in the Upper Rock Nature Reserve. And if you go down today to Commonwealth Park, you'll be in for a huge surprise. Today's the day the teddy bears have their picnic. They're happy to share a sandwich or two in aid of research into childhood cancer. Your weather, dry and settled with mainly clear skies and a high of 24. That's the latest. I'm George de Bulle.
7: BBC News with Danielle Jałowiecka. The head of the World Health Organization, who's in the Democratic Republic of the Congo, is due to travel to the northeastern province of Ituri, the center of the current Ebola outbreak. Tedros Adhanom Ghebreyesus is spearheading efforts to contain the virus. Since the outbreak was declared 2 weeks ago, there have been more than 1,000 suspected cases and more than 240 deaths. Barbara Plet-Usher is in Nairobi.
8: This is the 17th Ebola outbreak in Congo, so there's a lot of experience and expertise around it, but the global health system has changed since the last one. There's been a cut in global aid. The U.S. has pulled out of the WHO. It's dismantled its U.S. Aid Development Agency. Now it is involved, but not in the same way that it was before, and all of this has also hampered the response, especially health officials say the surveillance capacity, which is one of the reasons why the outbreak has went on undetected for some time.
7: Scientists have carried out a large-scale international trial of a DNA test that can distinguish between breast cancer patients who need chemotherapy and those who do not. The results suggest millions of women could safely avoid chemotherapy, sparing them its toxic side effects. The United States, Britain, and Australia have announced they're working together to develop undersea drones. The US Defense Secretary Pete Hegseth said the project would deliver a range of adaptable multi-mission craft. His British counterpart, John Healey, said they would comprise both sensors and weapons. The three countries formed a defense pact called AUKUS in 2021 to counter China's growing influence in the Asia-Pacific region. Our correspondent, Suranjana Tiwari, is in Singapore, where the project was announced.
9: The AUKUS strategic alliance was announced some time ago, and our understanding was it was going to be those nuclear submarines that were built in the UK and provided to Australia. But after this meeting, we do understand that now the alliance is looking at unmanned underwater vehicles, essentially underwater drones, to be supplied as part of the project as well.
7: The US Defense Secretary Pete Hegseth has also said the US is more than capable of restarting the war with Iran. He was speaking after President Trump met his advisers to decide whether to extend the current ceasefire. No decision has been announced. Mr. Hegseth was addressing the Shangri-La Defense Summit.
10: We were in a cabinet meeting just a couple of days ago, and the president said, hey, it will be a great deal. And if Iran doesn't want to make a great deal that ensures they don't get a nuclear weapon, they can deal with the guy on my left. And he was pointing at the War Department, and we're serious about that. Our ability to recommence, if necessary, is we are more than capable. Our stockpiles are more than suited for that.
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11: It's Radio Gibraltar, Ryan George de Boulay, continuing with more great music for you. Coming up very soon, we have new releases. A little later, we'll count down this week's top 10. But now, stand by for Meghan Trainor.

Lovers in a Past Life, that's Calvin Harris and the Rag and Bone Man on Radio Gibraltar. Coming up, we got great music from Ed Sheeran, Lou Danielle Nirar, or Daniela Nirar, rather, and Lewis Capaldi. But right now, here's SWV and Right Here.

SWV right here on Radio Gibraltar. We're coming up. We have new releases in about 15 minutes today. New songs from Ariana Grande, Lily Allen, as well as Perry. So look out for them coming soon. But also coming soon, we have Blue with Beautiful Spiritual. But right now it's Ed Sheeran and Azizam.

It's called Beautiful Spiritual. That's the sound of a band from London by the name of Blue on Radio Gibraltar. Coming up, Lewis Capaldi with Someone You Loved. A little later, we got some new releases, but right now, Daniela Nara. This is Take It Easy. Take

Lewis Capaldi there, Someone You Loved. It's Radio Gibraltar. I'm George de Bullet. Coming up right now, new releases from Ariana Grande, Lily Allen and Perry. Starting off with the lady herself, Ariana Grande, 32-year-old singer-songwriter from Boca Raton, Florida. And this is from her upcoming 8th studio album, Petal, which is due for release at the end of July. So here we go, Ariana Grande and Hate That I Made You Love Me.

0: It's brand new. It's from Ariana Grande. It's called Hate That I Made You Love Me. We continue with more new releases and Lily Allen, the 41-year-old singer-songwriter from London, with a song called Beg For Me. Now, this is a remixed version of the original found on her fifth studio album, West End Girl. So this is Beg For Me, remix by Lily Allen, featuring Jade.
1: Hey, it's me. Just checking in.

That's Beg For Me remix, Lily Allen featuring Jade. One more new release comes from Perry Edwards, to give her full name. She's 32 years old, a singer-songwriter from South Shields in the northeast of England. Used to be in Little Mix, but now is a solo artist. She's had plenty of chart entries, but only one top 40 hit. That was her first one, called Forget About Us. So, could this be her second top 40 hit? It's Perry and Passenger Princess.

0: Yeah, that's Passenger Princess. It's the latest from Perry. That's our new releases for this week. You're with Radio Gibraltar. I'm George DeBullet. We continue with more great music for you. A little later, we'll be counting down this week's top 10 singles. Coming up next, it's Mimi Webb and a song called Ends in Y.
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1: It was her first hit. That's Christina Aguilera and Genie in a Bottle on Radio Gibraltar. I'm George de Boulay. We continue with more great music. Coming up next, we have the Chainsmokers, duo from New York City, comprising Alex Powell and Drew Taggart. They've been together since 2012. This is one of their big hit records. It's called Paris. It's the Chainsmokers.

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4: From the GBC newsroom at 1. Two companies registered in Gibraltar in the 1980s had been identified by Italian prosecutors and the Italian finance police as allegedly being linked to a major mafia money laundering operation. According to reports in the Italian and international press, assets seized by police include gold, financial holdings and luxury properties across several countries. Full planning permission has been granted by the DPC for a new tourist attraction at the Lewis Battery site in the Upper Rock Nature Reserve. And there's live music across town today as part of the Spring Festival. Waves is performing at the Piazza with DJ Nate in the Engineers Lane Junction and Evan Tristan in Irish Town. Your weather, dry and settled with mainly clear skies and a high of 24. That's the latest. I'm George Tabulle.
5: BBC News with Danielle Jawowiecka. The head of the World Health Organization, who's in the Democratic Republic of the Congo, has arrived in the northeastern province of Ituri, the center of the current Ebola outbreak. Tedros Adhanom Ghebreyesus is spearheading efforts to contain the virus, of which there have been over 1,000 suspected cases. Earlier, he visited the capital, Kinshasa. Our Africa correspondent, Barbara Platusha, reports.
6: Dr. Tedros met international partners in Kinshasa when he arrived, discussing how to build up and coordinate the response to the Ebola outbreak with the Congolese government. Now he is visiting the epicenter to see the situation for himself. He has warned that there are many challenges because it's a rare virus with no vaccine and because the remote area is plagued by conflict and mass displacement, which helps spread the disease. The WHO says testing capacity has improved. Tons of medical aid is also arriving, and there's some progress on building treatment centers, but there's much more to do before the virus is contained.
5: Russia is stepping up its pressure on the Armenian Prime Minister, Nikol Pashinyan, ahead of general elections next weekend. Moscow has recalled its ambassador for consultations over Armenia's growing ties with the European Union. Warren Bull reports.
7: Nikol Pashinyan came to power in the former Soviet Republic in a populist revolution in 2018 and in recent years has been making diplomatic overtures towards Brussels. Russia's foreign ministry says this rapprochement is undermining cooperation within the Russian-led Eurasian Economic Union. On Friday, Vladimir Putin said Armenia needed to hold a referendum on which regional bloc it wanted to be in as soon as possible. Ominously, he said what he called the Ukraine scenario had begun with the government in Kyiv trying to join the EU.
5: The United States, Britain and Australia have announced they're working together to develop undersea drones. The three countries formed a defence pact called AUKUS in 2021 to counter China's growing influence in the Asia-Pacific region. Speaking at the key Asian defence summit, the Shangri-La Dialogue in Singapore, the US Defence Secretary Pete Hegseth urged Asian allies to ramp up military spending to counter China's growing power.
8: What we seek and what the president has constantly articulated is a genuinely stable equilibrium that works for Americans as well as our ally, a favorable but durable balance of power in which no state, including China, can impose its hegemony and hold the security or prosperity of our nation and our allies in question.
5: The United States military has carried out another strike on a boat in the Eastern Pacific, the third attack this week. U.S. Southern Command said three people were killed. It accused the vessel of engaging in drug trafficking. No evidence was provided. Video showed the boat engulfed by a massive fireball. World news from the BBC.
4: 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I'm George Tabulet. We continue with more great music for you. Coming up in about 15 minutes, we'll start our countdown of the week's biggest hit records, this week's top 10. But first, stand by for Coldplay.

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1: There's a traffic light system in place by Newmole House, and Catalan Bay Road is closed to vehicular traffic every night from 9:30 till 7 a.m. the following morning. In terms of cruise liners, we have one today, that's the Corinthian, and will be with us till 6 o'clock this evening. Right now, coming up very soon, we have this week's top 10 chart, but first, Queen and A Kind of Magic. It's a kind of magic.

It's Queen and A Kind of Magic on Radio Gibraltar, where we're about to count down this week's top 10 singles, the biggest hits of the week. The chart is dominated by three acts: Michael Jackson, Olivia Rodrigo and Zara Larsson. Each have two songs in the 10. But right now, let's start our countdown with the song that is at number 10 this week. It was a recent, it wasn't a recent hit. In fact, it was a song which originally charted back in 1983. It's been reissued. It's back in the chart again. It's Michael Jackson and Beat It, and it's this week's number 10.

0: It's Michael Jackson and Beat It. It was number 9 last week. It's now down to number 10. Now, here's a song that recently went all the way to number 1. It's Olivia Rodrigo and Drop Dead. And it's this week's number
1: 9.

It was recently her fourth number one hit. That's Olivia Rodrigo up again to number nine and Drop Dead. This week, two songs from Zara Larsson re-enter the top ten. Now, the first one is her latest single called Midnight Sun. It peaked number seven about 3 weeks ago. It's been out of the top ten for the last 2 weeks. Now it bounces back. So, Midnight Sun, Zara Larsson from Sweden, climbs from 15 to this week's 8.

Hunt, her latest single, that's Zara Larsson and Midnight Sun, up again to number 8 this week. But a song that's 10 years old is the one that's doing even better, and that's Lush Life. It was number 12 last week. This week it re-enters the top 10 at 7.

climbing from 12 to number 7 this week. In this week's top 10 chart, that's Zara Larsson and Lush Life. Now, last week, Drake dominated the chart with 3 hits. This week, he's just got 1 left in the top 10. It's called Janice. It was number 2. It drops to this week's 6.

0: to get ice to chill. Damn.
1: It's this week's number six. It's Drake and Janice. You're with Radio Gibraltar. I'm George Tabulle. At the moment, we're counting down this week's top 10 chart. We're counting down to this week's number one. We'll find out what it is a little later. In the meantime, stand by for this week's number five.
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3: Five.

From Perth in Western Australia, that's Tame Impala and Dracula. No change, it's still at number 5 this week. Last week's number 7 moves up the chart for the Chemical Brothers with their 2015 original that's finally in the top 40. It's called Go. It's this week's 4.

0: It's called Go. It's the Chemical Brothers, up from 7 to number 4 this week. We have a new entry. In fact, the only new entry to this week's top 10 is coming up very soon. In the meantime, this song went to number 1 back in 1983. It's back in the chart again for Michael Jackson and Billie Jean.
1: 3.

It's Michael Jackson, Billie Jean, up to number 3 this week from last week's number 4. The highest new entry, in fact, the only new entry into the top 10 is right now. It's by a lady who's 23 years old, a singer-songwriter, an actress from Southern California. She made her first hit single in 2021. This is her 15th top 40 hit. It's Olivia Rodrigo and The Cure. It's a new entry. 2.

0: It's a new entry straight in at number two for Olivia Rodrigo. It's called The Cure. And so that's about it for our chart rundown. What's happening at the top of the chart? Well, absolutely no change at all. On its 13th non-consecutive week at the top of the chart, it's still Rein Me In from Sam Fender and Olivia Dean.
1: The UK's number one.

Sam Fender, Olivia Dean, Rain Me In. It's still number one. We'll have another chart rundown for you same time next week. In the meantime, Madonna and Sabrina Carpenter and Bring Your Love.

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1: Bring Your Love on Radio Gibraltar by Madonna and Sabrina Carpenter. That's about it from me, but coming up next on Radio Gibraltar, more great music and a choice of listening on the main service after local headlines and world news. You can hear Totally 90s, and then at 4 o'clock, non-stop music for the rest of the day. At the same time, that's 2 o'clock, Radio Gibraltar Plus comes on the air with its more soothing sounds. So that's what's happening, but happening right now. Our last song today, this is Shaboozy and A Bar Song Tipsy.

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5: From the GBC newsroom at 2. Italian prosecutors and finance police have linked two 1980s era Gibraltar registered companies to a mafia money laundering network. According to international press reports, investigators uncovered that illicit proceeds were reinvested globally, leading authorities to seize over 200 million euros in gold, cash and luxury real estate spanning Spain, Gibraltar, Lebanon and the Cayman Islands. The development and Planning Commission has unanimously approved a proposal to create a visitor centre, butterfly enclosure and cafe in the Upper Rock Nature Reserve. And if you go down today to Commonwealth Park, you'll be in for a huge surprise. Today's the day the teddy bears have their picnic. They're happy to share a sandwich or two in aid of research into childhood cancer. Your weather dry and settled with mainly clear skies and a high of 24. That's the latest. I'm George de Bulle.
6: BBC News with Danielle Jawowiecka. The medical charity MSF has warned that Ebola is spreading in the Democratic Republic of Congo at a deeply alarming rate. There have been more than 1,000 suspected cases since the outbreak was declared 2 weeks ago and over 240 deaths. The head of the World Health Organization, Tedros Adhanom Ghebreyesus, has travelled to the Congolese province of Ituri to oversee efforts to contain the virus. Here's our Africa correspondent, Barbara Platt-Usher.
7: One of the things he said all along is that he wants to show solidarity and support the morale of people who are on the ground, the people who are victims of the outbreak and who could become victims of the outbreak, but also the health response there. So that is one of the reasons he has gone. But from a practical point of view, he has gone to see what the conditions actually are. So he is there to coordinate and reinforce the efforts underway and also to send a message to the people of that province, the epicenter of the outbreak, that they are not alone.
6: The United States, Britain and Australia have announced they're working together to develop undersea drones. The three countries formed a defence pact called AUKUS in 2021 to counter China's growing influence in the Asia-Pacific region. The US Defence Secretary Peter Hegseth explained what types of crafts the collaboration would result in.
8: The signature project will deliver a suite of highly adaptable, multi-mission UUV payloads designed to support undersea operations and maintain our collective advantage in the maritime domain.
6: Mr. Hegseth has also said the U.S. is more than capable of restarting the war with Iran. He was speaking in Singapore after President Trump met his advisers to decide whether to extend the current ceasefire. No decision has been announced. Mr. Hegseth urged Asian states to ramp up military spending to counter China's growing power, but he added that ties with Beijing are better than they've been in many years. On U.S. arms sales to Taiwan, he said the decision rests with President Trump personally. The U.S. military has carried out another deadly strike on a boat in the Eastern Pacific, the third attack this week. Some 200 people have been killed since the U.S. began targeting vessels in the region that it accuses of drug trafficking. In this latest case, it gave no evidence of that. Here's Electra Naismith.
9: U.S. Southern Command posted video of the attack showing the boat exploding into a massive fireball. It said three people were killed, describing them as narco-terrorists. The U.S. began Operation Southern Spear in September, targeting what it says are transnational criminal networks. But there's been no evidence that it's criminals coming under attack. Democratic and some Republican lawmakers, as well as retired military officials and war experts, have all questioned the legality of the strikes, which often appear to target civilians posing no immediate threat.
6: Electra Naismith reporting. 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
13: Totally 90s. Hi, welcome to the show. This time we're catching up with Manic Street Preachers, the Spice Girls, more about them in just a second, No Doubt, and in for a chat later, KD Lang. This very week in 1998, Jerry Halliwell made a major career decision and sent her legal eagle out to explain all to the press.
14: Sadly, I would like to confirm that I have left the Spice Girls. Lots of love, Jerry. P.S. I'll be back.
13: And if you've ever wanted to visit and hang out in J-Lo's boudoir, now's your chance, although admittedly you'll need a spare $50 million first. Jennifer Lopez has relisted the Beverly Hills mansions that she once shared with Ben Affleck, this time at a discounted price of $49.95 million, $10 million down from when they first bought it in 2023. It's got 5 acres, mountain views, a tennis court, a resort-style swimming pool, and the aforementioned sleeping quarters. So, if you're interested, you know how much you'll need to dig around behind that sofa to find. While you do that, here comes Jay with Waiting for Tonight. Oh.

Inside Suede are co-headlining a UK tour later on this year. It'll take place across October and November, with both bands sharing top billing at each show and banging out hits like this. From the Manics, You Stole the Sun on Totally 90s.

So good. Manic Street Preachers, You Stole the Sun on Totally 90s. Now, a few minutes back, we started by reminding you that it was this week in 98 that Jerry Halliwell quit the Spice Girls. Well, after years of reunion rumours, the next big move may not be a tour after all. Victoria Beckham says the group have now talked about doing an ABBA Voyage-style digital show with avatar versions of all of the girls performing the hits. Victoria says the idea would be great and revealed that the girls and manager Simon Fuller had discussed it over dinner. Now, far be it from me to sprinkle any salt on potentially a good news story. It's taken ABBA well over 2 years for their show to even break even. So, just so you know what they'd be up against. And while everyone considers all of that, here comes To Become One on Totally 90.

0: Spice Girls, Two Become One. You're listening to Totally 90s, and this is the show that gives you the opportunity to play us your all-time 90s top three. So if you could think of three tracks that mean the most more than any of the others, then why don't you get in touch? Head into Facebook and connect there under This Is Totally 90s, and we'll take it from there. Elliot Casterbell did that recently, and his selection kicks off with the B-52s next.
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0: Collins barnstorming Something Happened on the Way to Heaven. And that's number one in Elliot Casterbell's all-time 90s top three. And I have to agree, that was my favourite as well. However, it was close because I also love D-Light, Groovers in the Heart, and Love Shack, B-52. So, Elliot, you and I have very similar tastes when it comes to the old 90s playlists. And thank you very much for sending yours in this time. Let's also mention some other brand new Facebook friends. Hi, this time to Sonia Malloy and Joe Godley. And thank you very much for all you've been doing over on Facebook for us recently. And still to come in this hour, we're catching up with Katie Lang for a chat and also hearing music from Bruce Springsteen, No Doubt, and next, M People.
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and people, surely their best one, Search for the Hero on Totally 90s, where we now turn to No Doubt, who are midway through their Vegas residency. The run is to mark 30 years since their debut album, Tragic Kingdom, came out. And in fact, they open the residency with the title track, played live for the first time in almost two decades. That's usually followed by their more familiar music, including this, the international bestseller, Don't Speak, on Totally 90s.

0: Bruce Springsteen, Human Touch on Totally 90s, which brings us now to special guest time. And recently we had a lovely chat with KD Lang. Now, her most famous song has a kind of lovely language summary vibe to it. But, as she was telling us, writing it was anything but a sunny stroll in the park.
1: I remember the lyrics, writing the lyrics for Constant Craving, it was like pulling teeth. Venturing into sort of a territory I hadn't ventured into lyrically. I don't even know how to define it. It just felt like new territory inside. Felt like I was kind of going through the dark. But it wasn't easy. It was definitely not easy.
0: And here comes the song in question, Constant Craving on Totally 90s.

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1: This is Totally 90s now. What was the 1990s year? Totally 90s. Five great songs from the 90s from 1 year of your life. Remember the time.
2: It's 1992. The UK Parliament has a female speaker who was determined not to be nicknamed Wiggy.
3: No, I won't be wearing a wig. I want to be comfortable.
2: And in the charts, it's 10 sharp. 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

0: Sharp, You, as we play the biggest and best songs from this week in 1992, the year that gave Sharon Stone her big break in Basic Instinct and a murder mystery in Beverly Hills.
1: Did you kill Mr. Boz, Mr. Amell?
2: I'd have to be pretty stupid to write a book about killing and then kill somebody the way I described it in my book. I'd be announcing myself as the killer. I'm not stupid.
3: Writing the book gives you an alibi.
2: Yes, it does, doesn't it? The answer's no. I didn't kill him.
0: There was also a missing person in the town of Hazard, Nebraska. We cross now to our correspondent, Richard Marks, on Totally 90s.

0: The biggest songs from this week in 1992, including Richard Marx with Hazard. UK general elections are normally held on a Thursday, and there was one in 1992. Labour was widely tipped to win it, but...
1: The result, I think, that has surprised one or two people, but not the Conservative Party. I'm very pleased with it, and it's nice to be back, and I look forward to what we can do there in the next 5 years.
0: John Major pulled off the victory for the Conservatives, but for those not thrilled by the return of a Tory government, at least The Cure the following day had a Friday classic in the top 10 on Totally 90s.

0: in the charts this week in 1992. 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

0: bestseller this week in 1992 comes from KWS, Please Don't Go. We'll do a different year in 7 days' time, but on the way next, it's the all-time 90s top three suggested by Maggie Cousins. She's going to start with World Party next.
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In Maggie Cousins' all-time 90s top three, Prince, Diamonds and Pearls. My favourite was probably in the middle, Terence Trent D'Arby with Desiree, Delicate, but I also loved hearing again, World Party, Is It Like Today? Maggie, great work. Thank you very much for getting involved. Let's also celebrate a couple of brand new Facebook friends again. Hi this time to Fee Briggs and Lindsay Powell. And still to come on the show this week, we'll be hearing from Alanis Morissette, The Mavericks, and next, Westlife. We'll be right back.

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Live on Totally 90s. Kian Egan from the band is my special guest next time, talking about the earliest days and their very first support slot at a concert. More about that 7 days from now. This week, though, the Mavericks are taking Raoul Malo's music back on the road with the Music Lives On tour. It's the band's first tour since losing Raoul last December, and they'll be joined by two guest vocalists, James Otto and Emily West, for the opening run of shows. Both singers have already performed with the guys at tribute concerts, so there's already a real connection there. And here comes the one everyone will be waiting to join in with, I'm sure. Dance the Night Away on Totally 90s.

Mavericks, Dance the Night Away on Totally 90s. Now, not long to go until Alanis Morissette hits the road for her 2026 UK and Ireland dates. She starts in Cork on June the 24th. After that, it's Exeter, Chelmsford, Blenheim Palace, Glasgow, Lytham, London and Scarborough. And joining her as special guests, the striking and brilliant Skunk Anansie. What a set of shows that looks like being. And a golden opportunity to see this one live again. You Learn on Totally 90s.

0: This is Gary King. That's it for Totally 90s. But join me again in 7 days' time when Kian Egan from Westlife will be my special guest, and I might also feature your all-time 90s top three. Let me see it by heading into Facebook and finding us there under This Is Totally 90s.
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2: 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He said go easy on yourself, but what does that even mean? 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